0: break. You better get out of my face.
1: I breathe the same air as you do.
0: Get out of here.
1: I got rights too.
0: Don't be ridiculous.

Little growing up was a problem for Ned. He tried sports, but he couldn't make it. On the football field, the other team used to kick his nose and try to take it. Basketball games were always the same. Ned always felt inhibited when the ref

So, in our hearts, we hope for the best among all people.

0: It's WFMU Radio with the Michael Shelley Show, bringing you all the greatest hits. Here we go.
1: I guess a lot of Jamaican folks moved to London early 60s, mid 60s. And a lot, I didn't quite realize how many tracks that I thought were recorded in Jamaica were actually recorded in London. This is from a record called Reggae Steady Go from a band called The Aggressors. Now, I don't think it's a real band. I think it is kind of like a K-Tel style, you know, assembled studio band to try to sell some Jamaican flavored records to folks in the UK, if that makes any sense. Anyway, good album though, but not quite authentic, if that makes any sense. It is number one hit here from The Aggressors.

0: Yeah, Rick Derringer, same solo as Hang On Sloopy, which is kind of Dave Davies in a nutshell, but total number one. Indeed. How about one of the best records ever made here from the great Roy Hogshead?
1: Early one morning while making my rounds, took a shot of cocaine and I shot my woman down. Went right home and I went to bed and stuck

0: phonograph so loud? I've been getting complaints from the other tenants.
1: I realize you have a very exclusive clientele here. Pass my apologies along to the country club.

I get the hiccup. Well, every time I gotta squeeze my baby, I get the hiccup. When my head drops to battle, my knees start to shake, my whole inside starts to quiver and quake. Now my baby won't give me a day because of hiccup.